0: Estéreo Rey está en constante cambio. Estás conectado a Discotec Stereo Rey. Continuamos.
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2: Well, you're late as well. That's three times on the run. If you're late again, the supervisor said we're going to put you on daily sign.
3: Recharge.

0: around with somebody. 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Sometimes you're in a single club, you see too much. I was on the road one club and I seen a thing they call a thong contest. Yeah, I seen a thong contest. Yeah, it's some scandalous shit, all right. I couldn't get over that, man. The DJ, you know, I was dancing with him.
1: Everybody that wants to be in a thong contest, please report to the DJ.
0: Excuse me. Disco, right?

0: You can see it.
1: You ever have this happen? This is how confusing it is. This is the practical application of what I'm talking about. 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You be out at a club, bar, right? He's kicking with the boys, and a girl walks by, and man, she looks good. She looks good. Not good in that classical way. I mean, you know, I'm talking good. 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Her titties are all mashed together, popping out the top of her turtleneck and shit. Hey, you with your buddies, right? You with your buddies, you got a couple drinks in you. And you see, guys, this might not talk, dude. This might not come out right. I don't know what you're saying.

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1: What it is? 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

time, but I'm here to tell you, there's something else. 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You can always see the sun. Day or night.